Justin Bieber on the Night Show, 94.1 QZK, and well, it's a new music Friday, and Olivia Rodrigo finally dropped her highly anticipated third studio album. You seem pretty sad for a girl so in love. Mouthful of a title. It's not like Sour or Guts, but some great stuff on her new album. She sat down with the BBC talking about how SZA told her that she studies her songs. That's right, SZA is a fan of Olivia's. She said, quote, It was the biggest compliment ever because SZA is one of the greatest living songwriters, and here she is saying she listens to mine for inspiration. Wow. Can we get those two working together, please? Here's Drop Dead from Olivia Rodrigo, QZK. I know.

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Ridgely. Hey, if you got a summer throwback track or anything you want to hear on this Friday night, don't forget you can always text in on the Foxcraft Home Builders line. 866-440-9410. 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QZK.

Walk the Moon, Shut Up and Dance here on 94.1 QZK. Well, shut up and put me in a seat with some popcorn, a large Coke, maybe a diet. And I want to see this in theaters ASAP. 24 Jump Street, that's right. Channing Tatum, Jonah Hill, and Ice Cube all being approached to reprise their roles. And the tagline, it took so long to make that we had to skip one because there's 21 and 22, but no 23. We're going to jump to 24.

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5: Your Allegheny Communications AccuWeather forecast this evening is brought to you by JB's Catering and Unique Creations. Well, keeping our eye on some storms rolling through tonight. Might see some pop up over the weekend a little bit as well. But for the rest of our Friday evening, low tonight of 61. Still some scattered showers, thunderstorms in spots. Sunshine on Saturday, going to be warm and less humid. And sun is shining on Saturday to start the weekend with a high of 89, low of 62. But then a mix of everything Sunday. We'll see some sun, then clouding up as the day rolls on, and afternoon thunderstorms and rain there. Could be strong at times with a 50% chance on Sunday. High of 83, low of 59. Now back to the hits.

Chapel Roan Pink Pony Club here on 94.1 QZK. Man, I hope this isn't real. I hope it's just made up to at least make an article for USA Today. They had to fill some space on the paper there. Kitten fishing is the new toxic dating trend, defined as telling small lies to seem better. Dating experts call it a PG version of catfishing and say it hurts trust. Yeah, just don't lie.

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1: 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Eats and rides open at 6. 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We'll be broadcasting live 5 to 7 with Heather McGregor.
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Nothing but love on the night show, 94.1 QZK, and they need your love. It's One Republic. And I would love to play your requests. Matt Kelly here in the studio. Text me. 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

somber with Homewrecker here on the Night Show, 94.1 QZK. Well, there's been a lot of video game announcements the last couple of days here at Summer Game Fest this past week. I know, let me nerd out for a second. If you don't play games, you're going to be like, Matt, what are you talking about? But hear me out. Paramount has a new game studio, and there's a rumor that they might try and do some sort of Yellowstone video game. They said it's top priority at Paramount Games. Not sure how they're going to do it. Is it going to be like Red Dead Redemption?

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1: Red one. Let's go to the beach, let's go get a wave. 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Have a drink, clink.

Flying high with Nicki Minaj here on 94.1 QZK. Another fun summer throwback with starships. I always wanted to go on one of those ships. Not ships. Airships. Planes, as they call them. That's the word. 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Like you're floating in space for just a little while. It's like all padded and safe. That'd be cool. Got me.

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7: Tri-State Weather. Your Allegheny Communications AccuWeather forecast this evening is brought to you by Patriot Chrysler Dodge Jeep Ram, King of the Four-Wheel Drive at 2499 Maryland Highway in Oakland. Well, looking outside this evening, still some scattered showers, thunderstorms not fully out of the forecast yet with a low of 61. Now tomorrow should be a nice start to our weekend, sunshine, high of 89, low of 62, very warm but less humid, so ultimate combo there, going to be nice. Sunday, we'll see some sunshine to start, then things clouding up as the day rolls on. Could see some afternoon thunderstorms, again, strong at times, with a 55% chance of rain and storms Sunday afternoon. Sunday, ultimately looking at a high of 83, low of 59 at the end of the weekend.

on QZK. And, well, maybe she just might get married sooner than the July 3rd date in Manhattan at MSG. That's at least what everyone was talking about the last week or so with Taylor Swift. But now people are talking about how she's had like a manicure recently spotted at the Knicks game. And people think that it looks like a wedding day manicure. Or maybe she just wanted her nails to look nice there because she knew she was going to be on the big screen. Also, it's kind of wild on social media, getting a lot of thirst trap vids on TikTok to this song. Here's

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94.1 QZK. I don't think it was Dracula, but I do love seeing bats, you know, in the summer evenings flying around. You know, when you look up, you're like, wait, was that a bird or a bat? Bats are the coolest. All right, it's going to do it for me, Matt Kelly, but we keep the hits rolling with Zara Larsson and coming up, Late Night Live.

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0: 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I'm Matt Murphy along with DJ J-Mac and Samantha. So how did you meet your current significant other?
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0: 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I'm Matt Murphy along with Samantha and DJ J-Mac. 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
4: And I'm Samantha. Matt, would you ever just pack a bag and take a random weekend trip with no plan, or do you have to have some kind of plan?
1: You know I'm Mr. Random. 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I don't think you could do that.
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0: 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My phone is basically a computer. 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No text or nothing?
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1: 24.
0: Oh, boy. That's kind of hard, but I think I could do it for one day.
1: You sure about that?
0: As long as it's football season, because I spend most of my day watching football anyway, so I'd be good to go if it was football season. But outside of

0: stateside on Late Night Live. I'm Matt Murphy, hanging out with Samantha. Would you ever move somewhere completely new for a fresh start, or are you more of a stay where things are familiar type person?
1: I could easily move somewhere new for a fresh start.
0: Really? So you could move to Alaska?
1: Sure, why not? That sounds fun.
0: Okay, you could move to the Netherlands.
1: Sure, why not? That sounds fun too.
0: Away from your family.
1: Yeah, I've spent lots of my life moving and having to visit family anyway, so it's no different. If it's a plane ride, it's a plane ride.
0: So basically you're telling me you're a free-range human.
1: Pretty much.
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11: 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I'm Matt Murphy, hanging out with DJ J-Mac and Samantha, a.k.a. 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
13: Matt, would you ever go to dinner or a movie by yourself?
11: 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I think eating dinner by yourself would make you look like a loser.
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1: Matt, are you an early bird or a night owl?
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1: I'm a brunch badger.
0: A brunch badger?
1: Yeah, I'm not good early in the morning. I'm not good late at night. I'm good at brunch time.
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0: rest of your life, what would it be?
1: Oh, gosh. I would have them do my laundry, start to finish.
0: Talking folding, washing, putting it in a dryer, putting it away, all of it.
1: Putting it away, especially the putting, folding, and putting away part, but yes, all of it.
0: And separating the clothes and putting them in the washer, too.
1: That would be so wonderful.
0: So is that a butler or a maid that does that sort of thing?
1: Aren't they the same?

0: What is one barbecue / cookout food you absolutely have to have?
1: Well, you can't go wrong with a grilled cheeseburger.
0: A grilled cheeseburger.
1: Yeah, delicious. And you got to grill the bun, too.
0: Ooh, I like my buns grilled, too, but I like my dogs burnt.
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0: Home wrecker, Somber. He's 6'7". My name's Matt Murphy, hanging out with DJ J-Mac and Samantha. You have $30 in 2 hours to feed six people, Sam. What are you making?
1: Well, they are lucky six because I'm making my homemade spaghetti.
0: Using real tomato sauce?
1: Yeah, real tomato sauce. I add green peppers, onions, pepperoni, Italian sausage. I can do $30 on that. Easy.
0: Here's $30 right here, and we're going to challenge you, me and J-Mac, to see if you can do it.

0: 30 for 30 on Late Night Live. I'm Matt Murphy along with Samantha and DJ J-Mac. We made it all the way to the end, and you did too. Thank you so much for hanging out with us tonight. We're about to go to the Waffle House. We'll see you guys next week. Bye!
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2: Seacrest with you from Hollywood, ready to count them down from 40 to number one. And today on the show, Nick Jonas has a new movie out with Paul Rudd. It's called Power Ballad. We're going to hear from Nick about that. Plus, Teddy Swims makes a big move on the chart with the lead singer.

That is the 40th biggest song in the nation, Die With A Smile, Gaga and Bruno Mars. Let's go back and look at the score from last week at number 3 a week ago, Stateside.

0: and Olivia Dean on top for 4 non-consecutive weeks with So Easy.
1: I think it's so easy to fall in love.
0: That's who led the chart last time. Now we're at 39 if you just got here. Justin Bieber, Daisies.

Hit the Wall, Gracie Abrams, new at 38. Well, Miles Smith had originally planned to release his highly anticipated debut album this weekend, but he pushed the project back a week for a very important reason. He needed a break. Miles had been going pretty much nonstop for the past year between touring, writing, recording, and now promotion for the album, and he needed a little bit of downtime for himself before he got even busier. My Mess, My Heart, My Life is set to come out next weekend. Here's one of the tracks. Nice to meet you, an AT40 Extra.

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7: Just getting started on the run to the top. An artist will spend years trying to figure out the secret to making a number one song. But Hozier says that his smash hit Too Sweet happened by accident. Before it officially released, his team sent the track to a podcast for the host to preview before interviewing Hozier. And they posted a snippet on social media without permission, so it was taken down quickly. But after fans heard it, the clip immediately went viral on TikTok, and then Hozier felt like he had to put it out. And it wasn't long before it became one of the biggest singles of his career. Too Sweet, 37.

0: That is new at 36. It's AT40. She Did It Again. Tyler featuring Zara Larsson. And later in the countdown, we're going to hear the latest single from Alex Warren. But first, he has 35 with Ordinary on AT40.
1: They say the holy water's watered down, and this town's lost its faith. Our colors will fade eventually, so if our time is running out, day after day, we'll make the mundane a masterpiece. Oh my, oh my love, I take one look at you, you're taking me.

Taylor Swift, 34, The Fate of Ophelia. All right, it has been 8 years since the passing of Avicii, but the other day he was honored in Vegas with a new wax figure at Madame Tussauds, featuring the DJ behind a set of turntables. It was unveiled just before the kickoff of the Electric Daisy Carnival, one of the world's biggest EDM festivals, which draws more than 200,000 fans to the city of Las Vegas. Here's one of his songs that reached number one back in 2013, Wake Me Up, an 1840 Extra.

0: selling single, plus the first act with two debuts in a single week since Selena Gomez in 2022. Zara Larsson in just a second.
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10: Number 33.

Falling 4-33, Gorgeous, that's Doja Cat. And here's another debut from Zara Larsson, which first released back in 2018, but nearly a decade later, it's landing on the chart at 32.

0: Rush Live. That's our highest debut for Zara Larsson there, number 32. So you probably remember the rapper Lil Uzi Vert made it to number 28 back in 2023 with his hit Just Wanna Rock, and now his latest single could earn him another spot on our chart. It's called What You Saying. It's inspired by meeting someone at a nightclub and realizing you don't speak the same language, but you fall in love anyway. Lil Uzi Vert, AT40 on The Verge track.
1: I don't even

What you saying? On the Verge with that track for Lil Uzi Vert on AT40. So let's go back to Ray. In the early part of her career, she was stuck in a deal that forced her to make songs that she didn't really believe in. She felt sort of out of control of her own music. But now with the release of her latest project, this album May Contain Hope, it's called, she has final say over the creative direction, from the album cover to performing on stage barefoot. It's all hers. And if anyone doubts her vision, she has over 500 million streams for this one here. Where is my husband? Ray, 31.

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0: Sabrina Carpenter rockets ahead 7 places with our fastest riser, and Justin Bieber speeds ahead 3 more with his 42nd top 40 hit. It's this.
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3: We are rolling through the biggest songs of the week. Seacrest here. Thanks for checking in. Justin Bieber is working on new music, and it seems he's finding inspiration in the barnyard. He posted some photos on social of a studio setup loaded with cables and instruments, but he also included some shots of quality time with his son Jack visiting chickens and goats on a farm. Don't know much about his next project, but based on what he released last year, it may catch us totally by surprise. Here he is with

speed demon Justin Bieber climbing three spots to take 30. So Golden by Huntrix has already won an Academy Award, a Grammy, and an iHeartRadio Music Award, but the song just took home another set of trophies, beating out some major superstars. The track won Best Vocal Performance and Best Pop Song at the American Music Awards, and it was recognized as Song of the Year, which included Taylor Swift, Morgan Wallen, and Sabrina Carpenter as nominees. Can't get enough of it.

0: Jay Carpenter climbing 7 with that. House Tour, our fastest rising song of the week, 28 on AT40. Well, Jason Derulo's got a new album out. It's called The Last Dance. He describes it as the opening of a new chapter in his life, and he wants to celebrate the start of his next era by having fans dress up in futuristic styles when they come to his tour, because songs like this are a look into what's next for JD. Sexy for me, AT40 on The Verge track.
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9: We are moving through your top 30. If you're listening to the countdown, it's safe to assume you're a fan of music, right? But when it comes to your favorite artist, you might not be at the same level of fandom as Jack White. We'll tell you more about his love for the Beatles after 27. Taylor Swift, Opalite. I had a

falling 4-27. Opalite, that is Taylor Swift. All right, so let me go back to Jack White. An old video has resurfaced showing one of his hidden talents, which is an encyclopedic knowledge of the Beatles catalog. He claims he can name any Beatles song within 1 second of hearing it, and he proves it with a test, which was almost totally perfect, except for a small stumble where he mistook Back in the USSR for Dear Prudence. The video, if you want to see, it's posted at americantop40.com. Here is 26. I love it. I love it. I love it. Bella Kay. I like

0: because it's you.
1: Bella Kay there at number 26. It is American Top 40. And Sabrina Carpenter now has two projects on the vinyl albums chart, with sales of physical records jumping in the last week. Both Short and Sweet and her latest, Man's Best Friend, are some of the most purchased vinyl records lately because people love dropping the needle to hear the warm sounds of songs like this. When did you get hot? 25.

impact. Some major pop superstars were recognized. The list includes Elton John, Shakira, and Rihanna for their accomplishments in making the world a better place. And here is Rihanna, Diamonds, and AT40 Extra.

0: 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That's Diamonds.
1: Coming up next.
0: And congratulations to Somber for his 3 wins at the American Music Awards. Got one of those hits coming up in a second. Plus, Teddy Swims. Surge is ahead. 6 bases. Stick around.
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4: Just outside the top 20. And a lot of artists say they write songs at home, then finish the track in a full studio. But for Somber, his bedroom is the studio. He said his hit Back to Friends started with a drum loop that he made on his computer by himself in his room, and the rest of the track was built on top of the vibey rhythm. And the drums you hear in this song are the exact same sound he made in his bedroom because he loved the way everything blended together, and remaking it would only ruin the recipe. Somber's on American Top 40 at number 23.

That's down 3-23 for Sabre on AT40. So let's get to Teddy Swims. If you study the lyrics of his new single, Mr. Know-It-All, you kind of get an intro lesson in sociology. The track explores the concept of a self-fulfilling prophecy and its inverse, the self-defeating prophecy, with a story about being convinced his girlfriend will break up with him, so he does anything he can do to save it. But he tries so hard that he creates totally new problems and the relationship ends anyway. Teddy says he became obsessed with what's known as the prophet's dilemma, which inspired him to write this one. Mr. Know-It-All is at 22.

3-21 on 8040. All right, I want to send a big congratulations to Miley Cyrus, who was recently honored with a star on the Hollywood Walk of Fame. She officially made history as the first person born in the 90s to receive a star. So we're playing her latest hit on 8040. This is an extra Younger You, Miley Cyrus. 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
0: Well, Noah Kahan rises a few spots with the lead single from his latest album. We'll play it for you. And Lady Gaga and Doechii up 4 with one of the 3 movie soundtrack hits this week, including this. Monday to Sunday, I can turn a dance floor into a runway.
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0: We are halfway to number one. And earlier this year, Lady Gaga held an intimate concert in LA with no phones allowed, so no one really knows what happened on stage until now. She just released a live recording of the show called Mayhem Requiem, which she describes as the final chapter of the Mayhem era, with different arrangements and reworks of classic hits. We are unsure what her next move is going to be now that she's said goodbye to Mayhem. Right now, here's a duet from Lady Gaga and Doechii, Runway 20.
12: No matter what, you got

toured the world and sold out legendary stadiums like Fenway Park, so when it comes to live shows, all that's left is starting his own festival. He already has that covered too. He just announced his Out of the Blue Festival, set for January of 2027 in Cancun, Mexico. The lineup includes sets from Hayley Williams, The Head and the Heart, Mount Joy, and a headlining performance from the guy behind it all, Noah Kahan. Here he is with The Great Divide at 18.

23 to 18 for Noah Kahan on AT40. Well, the latest album from Meghan Trainor titled Toy With Me gave her a top 40 hit with Still Don't Care, but another track from the project could be her next entry on the countdown. It's called Shimmer. It's about learning to love yourself after going through a tough time. We're throwing it here in the AT40 breakout spot. Meghan Trainor.

0: them get bitter. That's Meghan Trainor with a breakout. It's called Shimmer on AT40.
1: Coming up next.
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18: Number

Need Your Love, One Republic, that is number 17 on the countdown. Well, Miranda Lambert was one of the co-writers behind Ella Langley's hit Choosin' Texas, and she says she knew the track was a smash when she saw fan reactions in real time. Miranda started covering Choosin' Texas during her live show, and after only being out for a week, she saw people singing along like they'd known it for years. She decided to move the song to basically the end of her set because people would cheer so loud for it. Choosin' Texas, Ella Langley, 16. Just when

Today, Choosing Texas, that is number 16 on AT40. Ryan Seacrest with you, counting him down, and Alex Warren just a few dates into his Finding Family on the Road tour. And he said he prepared for his first arena run by getting some advice from veterans like Ed Sheeran and Shawn Mendes. Ed reminded him that not every performance will be perfect and to not let a rough moment take over the night. Shawn gave him tips on vocal care to help protect his voice after giving it his all at every show. This weekend, Alex is playing Seattle, Washington, and Vancouver, British Columbia. All the other dates are up at AmericanTop40.com. Here's Fever Dream 15.

Styles, American Girls at 14. All right, Tove Lo's got a new album due out in September. It's called Estrus, which she describes as a primal and contradicting emotional chaos. She says anyone looking for good advice in the lyrics will be disappointed because the songs have a lot of feeling but no solutions. While we wait for new stuff, here is her biggest hit from 2014, Habits, 1840 Extra.

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0: 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Keep it here.
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0: the type.
1: That's the 13th biggest song on AT40. So Sienna Spyro has already scored a hit on the countdown, but she's got a few other dreams on her list of career goals. And with her talent, it's easy to visualize her achieving them all. She wants to perform with a full orchestra at Royal Albert Hall. She'd love to make the theme for a James Bond movie. And she also dreams of one day taking proper piano lessons because she has some gaps as a self-taught artist. Here she is with a big hit, Die on This Hill. Sienna Spyro, 12. God.

1840, that is Sienna Spyro number 12. Later this year, Ariana Grande said that her Eternal Sunshine tour would be her last hurrah, and she'd be putting her music career on pause for the moment, but that did not last long. Her next album, Petal, is due out July 31st, and the lead single could land on the countdown soon. Here's Hate That I Made You Love Me, 1840 on The Verge track.

0: Olivia Dean, Man I Need, the 11th biggest song on AT40.
1: Coming up next,
0: we will hear from Nick Jonas about his new movie with Paul Rudd coming up. And Olivia Rodrigo is on the rise with the first single from her new album, which is out this weekend. This.
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3: We are down to the top 10. And Dua Lipa just made some big announcements in both her music career and her personal life. We'll fill you in after 10. Dracula, Tame Impala, and Jenny.

0: 3 to 10. That is Dracula. So let me go back to Dua Lipa for a second. It's been 2 years since she released her last project, Radical Optimism, but she just unveiled a new album and a live film that will put fans front row at one of her biggest shows. It's called Dua Lipa, Live from Mexico, and the album and film captures her Mexico City concerts from her recent Radical Optimism tour, which you can hear wherever you get your music or watch the show on YouTube. And a congratulations to Dua, who just got married to Callum Turner. There's an intimate ceremony in London. So much going on in the world of Dua Lipa.
1: 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Number 9.

Olivia Rodrigo, that is number 8, Drop Dead. All right, you got to check out this artist, Malcolm Todd, okay? He's got a single that could become his first AT40 hit. He's a singer from L.A., and his track, Earrings, is written about reaching out to someone he's lost a connection with. This one, it's got heat. Malcolm Todd, Earrings, in the AT40 breakout spot.

0: get out of it.
1: That is by Malcolm Todd. It's called Earrings. You're going to be hearing a lot of that.
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1: 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And Bruno Mars has the current number one R&B track. 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
10: We are moving through your top 10. So the Jonas Brothers are working on a new album. They're constantly on tour, and they just announced a podcast. But somehow Nick Jonas found time to star in a new movie, too. We'll hear from Nick about his role in Power Ballad, which is in theaters now. First, number 7, Bruno Mars, Risk It All. For

0: That is number 7 on AT40 from Bruno Mars. So jumping back to Nick Jonas, besides balancing a music career with the Jonas Brothers and his solo work, he's also an accomplished actor. He's got a new movie out, starring alongside one of my favorites, superstar Paul Rudd. Talking to Nick the other day about it, he told me why the music of Power Ballad is what drew him to the role. Here he is.
1: Yeah, so the movie, we shot it in Dublin with this amazing filmmaker, John Carney, Irish filmmaker, who always does such a great job of including music in his movies. Once, one of my favorites, in Sing Street. And so I was dying to get my hands on the script when I heard that he was working on a movie about basically a wedding singer who had big dreams that didn't pan out. He was singing at a wedding where a pop star trying to find his sound kind of is there as a guest. They meet, they have this great connection. And they start, you know, jamming on music that night and talking about creativity and this, that, the other. And you think the movie's going to go that direction, they're going to become friends. And it cuts a completely different direction. And my character effectively, you know, steals the song.
0: Right.
1: I guess it's better to say we don't know if he's stolen it or not. That's kind of the question the movie asks. And it's just a really fun ride. Paul gives an incredible performance. The music is great. And I'm so excited for people to see it. Feels like a really good feel-good movie for the summer.
0: Nick Jonas there, the movie Power Ballad, which is in theaters now. Here he is, AT40 Extra, Jealous.

0: Kehlani. That is number 6 on American Top 40. Fold It.
1: Coming up next,
0: Pink Panthers as the number 1 rhythmic track this week. It's on the way. Plus, the first act with 4 simultaneous hits since Tate McRae last year. Zara Larsson is next.
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10: We are getting real close to number one. And Zara Larsson currently out on tour for her Midnight Sun album, and the shows look like a big party from start to finish. But Zara says when she gets off the stage, her second job begins. When the rest of her team goes to sleep, she stays up listening to production for a new album or going through pitches for visuals and even looking at merch designs. She wants to be as involved as possible with every aspect of her world, which usually keeps her up till about 6 a.m. Here she is at number five, Midnight Sun.

That is number four from Summer on American Top 40, Homewrecker. All right, Madonna announced recently that her upcoming album, Confessions 2, is a direct follow-up to her 2005 project, Confessions on a Dance Floor. And there are rumors that the tour supporting the album could get a sequel as well. She's been posting online to celebrate the 20th anniversary of the launch of the Confessions tour, which kicked off in May back in 2005. And fans believe she's hinting at a new run in 2026. Nothing official announced yet, but seems like it's happening. In the meantime, here's a track from her next project with Sabrina Carpenter. Bring Your Love, 1840 Extra. Sabrina.

0: So far, Olivia Dean is the only act to hit number one twice. But we'll find out if she can hang on to the top spot for a fifth week, or if Bruno Mars can take number one for himself. It all comes down to the top two hottest songs in the USA in just a few.
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4: Got room for one more request from you guys. Got two of you asking for the same one. So this for Haley in New York City and Sarah in Ontario, Canada. Freya Sky, Silent Treatment.
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0: 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Listen, AT40 in New York and Sarah getting the countdown in Ontario. 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
2: We are down to the top two. And at the American Music Awards the other day, there was a seven-way tie for the most wins with three trophies each. BTS, Cardi B, Huntrix, Cat's Eye, Sommer, Sabrina Carpenter, and our number two artist took home three awards, with this next singer winning Best Male R&B Artist, Best R&B Album, and Best R&B Song for this one. At number two,

0: the second biggest song in the land on American Top 40. And now there's nothing left but number one. And this artist at the top made a deeply personal and intimate album. And she says the secret to capturing that vulnerability is getting out of the studio. Instead of booking a typical recording studio for her project, she teamed up with her closest producers and writers, and they rented a house in East London with recording gear all set up in the kitchen, big windows, looking out into a beautiful garden. And she said that the room became the biggest tool in creating the songs, because you can have the fanciest equipment in the world, but if an artist isn't comfortable in that space, none of it matters. Makes sense that the kitchen is where she cooked up the number one song of the week.
1: Number one.
0: It is Olivia Dean. So easy. The number one song on AT40 for 5 weeks. I could

0: Congratulations to Olivia Dean. That is the number one song, So Easy. 5 non-consecutive weeks on top. And that is your countdown this weekend. Seacrest here. Appreciate you checking in. Next time, Somber, Ella Langley. Definitely ones to watch because with their momentum, they could speed up to number one any day now. Until we talk again, stay with us on social at American Top 40. And I will look for you weeknights on Wheel of Fortune with Vanna White. See you soon.
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4: 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Sunny today, high 84. Tonight, partly cloudy, low 62. Tomorrow, a slight chance of showers, then showers likely, high of 85. We're back to the hits now.
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0: sending off the next hour of the Tri-State's hit music. 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

Inside 11 o'clock, you're home for the QZK Morning Binge with Heather McGregor. I'm Logan Scott. Music's on the way this hour from Dua Lipa, Benson Boone. We're back to the hits now with Olivia Dean and Man

Okay, 20% of soccer fans think they could trick the goalie into diving the wrong way on the topic of the World Cup. I'm sure you could. Here's Sabrina Carpenter. It's QZK.

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2: Tri-State weather. Your Allegheny Communications AccuWeather forecast is powered by Patriot Chrysler Dodge Jeep Ram, king of the four-wheel drive at 2499 Maryland Highway in Oakland. Sunny today, high 84. Tonight, partly cloudy, low 62. Tomorrow, a slight chance of showers, then showers likely, high of 85. We're back to the hits now.

Got a girl in QZK. Some wedding traditions we want to get rid of. Well, parents paying for the wedding. Why? The bride wearing white and giving away the bride. What's one you want to get rid of? Text me 866-440-9410. Here's Teddy Swims on QZK.

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2: 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Sunny today, high 84. Tonight, partly cloudy, low 62. Tomorrow, a slight chance of showers, then showers likely, high of 85. We're back to the hits now.

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Monroe County Fair gets underway Tuesday. Sure you head on out there. Here's Teddy Swims. 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

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Sunny today, high 84. Tonight, partly cloudy, low 62. Tomorrow, a slight chance of showers, then showers likely, high of 85. We're back to the hits now.

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1: 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Krispy Kreme celebrating the start of the World Cup. They have glazed donuts dipped in different colored icing and then topping them with sprinkles and candy soccer balls. Here's Somber.

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1: 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I'm Logan Scott. Music's on the way this hour from Hozier, Alex Warren, Megan Trainor. We're back to the hits

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941 QZK. American Airlines flight recently took an odd turn after boarding. Yeah, the pilot was sleepy. The FAA rules require rest for pilots. The airline can end a flight if the crew members are too tired. Fun fact for you there. 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
2: 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Sunny today, high 84. Tonight, partly cloudy, low 62. Tomorrow, a slight chance of showers, then showers likely, high of 85. We're back to the hits now.

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She'll be broadcasting live and be listening with her this week for your chance to win some tickets. 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

94.1 QZK. I'm Logan. Scott, I'm out the door. Thanks for being here on a Saturday sit down. Back in with you tomorrow. Well, no, Monday, that is, starting at 2 o'clock. Rona's the next. Oh, happy birthday, Jonathan and Amy, celebrating a birthday today.

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91.1 QZK. Here's some good news. A woman in Canada woke up in the middle of the night by her 12-year-old neighbor who needed help with his dad who was unresponsive. So she jumped into action, performed CPR for about 10 minutes on the guy, and followed instructions from 911 and kept the man alive until paramedics arrived. And the 12-year-old son went door to door and he was helping, and now his dad's recovering. Mel-

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1: 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Sunny and 86 today. Tonight, partly cloudy, down to 62. Tomorrow, partly sunny. We do have a chance of rain, high 87 degrees. 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

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I'm Rona. Coming up, Jack Harlow, also Tate McRae, and we are back to the music now. 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
3: 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Sunny skies the remainder of the afternoon, 86. Partly cloudy, 62 tonight. And then tomorrow, might see some showers in the afternoon. Partly sunny, 87 degrees. Now we're back with the music. Ariana Grande.

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91 QZK, Tri-State's Hit Music Channel. Did you see the one guy who's here from Germany for FIFA? And he's so in love with Ella Langley. He's like, she's everywhere. She's the soundtrack of our trip.

0: Sending off the next hour of the Tri-State's hit music. 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
1: It's 5 o'clock, home of the QZK Morning Binge with Heather McGregor. I'm Rhoda. Coming up, Noah Kahan and also Malcolm Todd. And up next, we've got Olivia Dean, So Easy to Fall in Love.

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Why on earth would you steal banana chips? A 59-year-old woman in Florida arrested this week, caught stealing $300 worth of banana chips from a supermarket. She stole the same banana chips over multiple days at multiple locations. She must really like them, I guess. Weird. Here's Noah Kahan.

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Yeah, Morgan Wallen's around. You probably want to stay away from him. He's throwing chairs off balconies and throwing pianos when he's upset. Here he is with Tate McRae, What I Want.

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2: 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So now we're starting to see baby names revolve around TV shows like K-pop Demon Hunters. Yeah, those names starting to go up. Rumi, things like that. What are some that are popular for you?

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0: It's happening today only, from 9 till 6 only. The final day of that sale you've read and heard so much about. The Mattress Free For All Plus at Eaton Young Galleries. 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

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I'm going to tell you about a drink that I don't know about it. Beet juice. Yeah, apparently beetroot juice is very, very good if you're going to work out and stuff. Helps you perform better and recover faster. I'd rather just have like the kind of drink that Shaboozy's having.

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4: 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Tonight we're looking at partly cloudy skies, 62. And for Sunday, showers likely, might see a thunderstorm, the high 87 degrees. Now we're back.

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This time last year, I found my kitten Gigi. It's kitten season. Allegheny Animal Shelter, I tell you what, they got a whole lot of little tiny paws, and they're going to need homes. So why don't you check them out? These kittens are 3 to 9 weeks old. Adorbs. Give them a call. 301-777-5930. Here's a new Taylor Swift. I knew it. I knew you.

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3: 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Romeo, alongside DJ J-Mac, Akon is going to be on with us tonight. He's doing Ask Anything in about 2 hours. You got questions for Akon? 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J-Mac's going to give you a fresh For You mix every hour tonight. The biggest songs from your For You page this week. Get those in too as we jump in and kick things off with the biggest song in North America this week. New to the top is Pink Panthers and Zara Larsson. Stateside kicks off Most Requested Live.

0: Hey, it's Monster Requested Live, coast to coast on your radio. We are just getting started. The BTS Army is out early tonight. Just played Swim for You. It's Romeo here at 855-495-7274. This is what it sounded like on the phones early tonight.
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1: 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Bruno Mars.
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5: 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Your song's up next. Jason Derulo. He was here a few weeks back. If you missed his Ask Anything chat, it's on demand now on the YouTube page. 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

0: 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Coast to Coast tonight on Most Requested Live for Annabelle in New Haven, Connecticut. 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

J-Mac's doing it. Our first For You mix of the night right now. That's Ray Click Clack Symphony for Anna in Raleigh, North Carolina tonight. Thank you for the love on the text lines. 855-495-7274. You can

Hey, Kaylee in Baltimore, there's your song inside the For You mix tonight. Lil Uzi Vert, What You Saying? It's Romeo alongside DJ J-Mac. We're getting ready to do it in about 4 minutes. Playing the most requested song in North America. Who will get it for the first hour tonight? We're already seeing tons of requests for BTS, Taylor Swift, Tame Impala and Jenny, Lisa and Anita, Ariana Grande, Olivia Rodrigo. Keep your requests coming. You can text right now, 855-495-7274. Madison is in Poughkeepsie tonight and wants One Republic in her For You mix.